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1: 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Our colors will fade eventually, so if our time is running out, day after day, we'll make the mundane a masterpiece. Oh my, my, oh my, my love, I take one look at you, you're taking me out.

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0: Entre-moi l'été, Jennifer Lopez, Save Me Tonight, Aza Samtime. 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

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I tried to escape. My life is an x-ray. I'm sorry, a sex tape. You only get one tape. 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Bullying anxiety.

Fiuk, Schiffel d'Augusta, and Mondom, Ruiz Krell. Oh yes, my friend, where I am, my accent is so good, eh? 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Hangere maximale charlanok fiuk, bulizunk egesen, tizen kilen sorayig, after party show, ita radio egen. Oh yes!

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